0: And one day, your name didn't make me smile anymore. I lost you. But I found me. So, I went.
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What's going on, guys? It's Hugo. Y estás escuchando lo mejor de la música latina. Playing the best Latin music here in OKC. Estás escuchando a Ritmo 96.5. Don't go anywhere. Hang out with me hasta las 3 de la tarde. We'll be playing more of your favorite artists del pop latino y más. Y en este viernes, let's get into some saludos. Starting out from our text line, Marco says he is so ready for this weekend. He is ready to go out to the lake and just float all of his cares away. He says, I hope I don't fall asleep this time. No quiero estar rojo como un lobster. And from Facebook, Leo nos dice, saludos a la familia Gutiérrez desde Saltillo, México. Especialmente a Alejandra, Roberto, María, and Julio. Reach out to us on Facebook and Instagram, Bajo Ritmo 96.5 FM, and get your saludos in. OKC, don't go anywhere. Tocando la música que tú quieres escuchar. 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

0: What's going on, guys? It's Hugo. If you're on Facebook, Instagram, and TikTok, make sure and follow us so that you don't miss out on anything that we post. Look us up on Facebook and Instagram bajo Ritmo 96.5 FM and on TikTok as Ritmo OKC. We'll be posting our latest promotions, the latest music that is out, videos of us, the DJs, and of course, hechos interesantes de tus artistas favoritos. So what are you waiting for? Drop a like and a follow so that you don't miss out. Don't go anywhere. Regresamos con tus artistas favoritos. Estás escuchando La Frecuencia de Pura Energía. 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

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That way you can stay up to date on all the stuff that's going on, whether it's promotions, música nueva, some of the TikTok videos that we do, or maybe it's just to keep up with us. Follow us so that you don't miss out. Don't go anywhere. More of your favorite artists are coming up. Súbele. Estás escuchando la frecuencia de pura energía. Somos Ritmo 96.5.

matching neural signals and converted them into movements after about 5 minutes of calibration. Now, unlike implanted brain chips, este sistema trabaja entirely de sensores placed on the scalp, making it non-invasive and easy to wear. Although it is still slower than traditional controllers, it highlights how brain-computer interfaces could expand gaming accessibility and shape future human-computer interaction. And it looks kind of cool, porque el headset is on the inside of a bike helmet. Y lo único que está haciendo, está viendo la pantalla, mientras el sistema avanza el juego. He's literally dodging, parrying, and nailing all these strikes, all by using just his brain. So now, la pregunta es, I wonder how close we are to start ordering food using our brain. I have been craving a pizza, but I just don't want to get up and order it. Wait, I wonder if my psychic powers have kicked in. And that has been your tech news for today here on Ritmo. Don't go anywhere. More of your favorite artists are coming up. Okay, sí, no le cambies. Estás escuchando La Casa de la Música Latina. 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

0: mejor de la música latina on the one and only station that plays the best Latin hits. You're listening to Ritmo 96.5. Amigos de Tugo, and thanks for hanging. Now it's time for one of my favorite segments, You Go with Hugo. What part of the world are we going to today? Y en este viernes, let's head on down to El País de México and check out El Estado de Nuevo León. Now, right now is perfect for both urban and ecotourism. Porque ahorita está caliente and it's occasionally rainy, which means prioritizing waterfall hikes, canyoning, and the breezy evening city strolls. So here are some spots that caught my eye that you can go and check out while you're visiting El Estado de Nuevo León. Up first, Cola de Caballo, located in the magical town of Santiago, about 45 minutes hacia el sur de Monterrey. Here, this iconic 27-meter waterfall is lush and flowing beautifully after the summer rains. Next, Matacanes Canyon. And for my adventurous people, this famous Cumbres de Monterrey excursion involves rappelling down waterfalls, jumping into crystal clear pools, and you even get to swim through some river caverns. This is a man-made canal in El Centro de Monterrey. Here you can take a breezy boat ride at dusk, which is a great way to cool down, by the way. And then you can follow it by walking through the adjacent Parque Fundidora. And now, Grutas de Garcia. This is located northwest of the city. These massive geological caverns feature incredible stalactite and stalagmite formations and also provide a cool climate-controlled escape from the midday July heat. Y finalmente, Chepinque Ecological Park. Y esto es ideal for escaping into the cool mountain air. Este parque offers scenic paved and unpaved trails along the Sierra Madre, famous for wildlife viewing and great views of la ciudad. So if you're wanting to visit something new, maybe you want to escape the July heat, make sure and add El Estado de Nuevo León to your list of places to travel to. And who knows, tal vez los topemos ahí en Paseo Santa Lucia. And if we do, say hey, it's Hugo. Reach out on Facebook and Instagram bajo Ritmo 96.5 FM and tell me where you want to go. You never know, I could talk about it here on You Go with Hugo. Coming up next, más de tus artistas favoritos del pop latino y más. 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

tocando lo mejor del pop latino y más. You're listening to Ritmo. What's up, guys? It's Hugo. Now, it's time for the music showdown. Let's see which two songs are going to go head-to-head. So here are the rules of how this segment is going to work. You're going to be voting on which one of the two is more popular. So make sure and get your phones out. Marca o envía tu mensaje de texto al 405-635-9537. And up first on this Friday, released back in el año 2020, featured on his 16th studio album called Cumbiana. Este colombiano has released songs like La Bicicleta, Robarte un Beso, Volví a Nacer, and this next song. Teaming up with Alejandro Sanz, with over 21 million views on YouTube, here is Carlos Vives, For Sale.

and going up against that song, released earlier this year. Este puertorriqueño is a multi-platinum singer, songwriter, actor, and TV host. And you might recognize him from songs like Date la Vuelta, Échame la Culpa with Demi Lovato, and Aquí Estoy Yo. With over 8.7 million views on YouTube, teaming up with Fade, here is Luis Fonsi, Cambiare.

And there you have it. Carlos Vives and Alejandro Sanz and their song For Sale. Going up against Luis Fonsi and Fade and their song Cambiare. And those are your two songs for today's head-to-head music showdown. Now on this Friday, el inicio del fin de semana, you know what's left? Which song is your favorite? Get out your phones, llama o envía un mensaje de texto al 405-635-9537 and let me know your thoughts. And close to the end of the hour, tendremos los resultados of this head-to-head music showdown. OKC, don't go anywhere. You're listening to Ritmo 96.5.

What's going on, mi gente? It's your boy Hugo. Y antes de que me despide en este viernes, let's go over today's head-to-head music showdown. Earlier, we had Carlos Vives and Alejandro Sanz and their song For Sale, going up against Luis Fonsi and Fade and their song Cambiare. Two songs done by some talented artists. You guys were lighting up our text line. But here is your winner on this Friday. Desde Puerto Rico, here is Luis Fonsi and Fade, Cambiare.

0: Guys, me despido por ahorita. Have a fun and safe weekend. Catch me here de lunes a viernes, desde las 11 hasta las 3. We'll be playing more of your favorite artists, del pop latino y más. Coming up next, mi compañera, la chaparrita Noemi Rojo, los va a acompañar hasta las 7 de la noche. So stick around, don't go anywhere. Follow us on Facebook and Instagram, Bajo Ritmo 96.5 FM. That way you can stay up to date with all the stuff that's going on. And follow us on TikTok. We're on there as Ritmo OKC. And don't worry, just because you leave your car doesn't mean you have to stop listening to us. Baja nuestra aplicación Unidos Acá and stream us anytime, anyplace, anywhere. We're literally in the palm of your hand. And if you guys ever want to see what's going on behind the scenes in front of the mic, follow me on Instagram as Hugo on Ritmo and on Facebook as Hey, It's Hugo. Playing the best hits of Latin pop here in OKC. 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